0: Later, goodbye. 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Good morning, Parigoy. How are you doing today?
1: Good morning, Gizuboy. I woke up with a bad case of headache. And
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0: 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Kung saan ka nang galing?
2: Yes, kung saan ka nagturo.
0: Oo, doon ho ako nagturo. And we are calling for justice para doon sa alleged na nangyaring pananakit sa isang aso dyan sa loob ng paaralan. But I was also calling for pagiging maingat sa pamamagitan ng pag-call out. 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Okay? So in other words, there were messages that were forwarded to me na nagsasend ng PM wishing harm to the students, wishing harm to the institution. May nagsasabi, sana masunog na yung ganyan-ganyan, sana may mangyaring ganyan-ganyan sa paaralan. Alam mo yon, di ba? Mm-hmm. We're talking about this incident, pero dinadamay nyo ang lahat. Mm-hmm. This is what I don't like about the cancel culture that we have.
2: Yeah.
0: Kailangan nating matuto kung paano maging analytical na that everything that is happening should always be surmounted to canceling something or somebody. Diba? It's enough that we're calling out and we're calling for justice. May nagsampara ng kaso at may nagsampara ng kaso against dun sa perpetrator na allegedly dean daw o sa mga dean ng paaralan. Mm-hmm. Pero parang it's for a stretch that you also wish harm for someone.
2: Students, the faculties.
0: Yeah,
2: yes.
0: Kabalintunan that you're calling for the protection of animals. And we understand, we're for parents, di ba? At we feel for those who are calling for justice kasi ganun din naman ang gusto natin eh.
2: Yes.
0: But you can call for justice. You can call for compassion without na hindi ipinagkakait yung same compassion sa ibang tao.
2: Yes.
0: That are affected by this, di ba?
2: Definitely, ang institution ng Systems Plus may magagawang action para dyan. Pero hindi naman para lahatin lahat ng faculty, students, di ba? I mean, anong sense, KJ Boy? Anong sense na ganun ang ginagawa natin? Well, we can call for, yun nga sabi mo, justice. And definitely, Systems Plus College Foundation can do something about it. Review the CCTVs, kausapin yung alleged.
0: Actually,
2: dean,
0: naka-preventive diba? Suspension na nga daw yung alleged perpetrator.
2: Bagong tayo pa naman yung building nila.
0: Yeah. Pero yun na nga lang siguro, ang nakikita kong dapat, a move that would, you know, make a better move for the institution is for them to post their explanation and be transparent about what's happening on their page. They posted through a story which expired after 24 hours.
2: Siyempre,
0: kababayan natin that would happen to know what's happening, yung pinaglaban and whatnot, pupunta sa Facebook page ngayon ng Systems Plus at walang makikitang announcement. There is no acknowledgement of whatever has been done inside the institution.
2: Yeah, I remember that day.
0: Kawawa yung mga teacher. Papaliwanag yan sa mga kakilala nila.
2: I remember that day I was asking you, KJ Boy. Sabi ko, walang pahayag ang Systems Plus kasi andito ako sa page nila, wala ako nakikita. And he said, no, maglabas sila ng official statement. Then, binigay mo sa akin yung screenshot lang that will expire within 24 hours. So, I mean,
0: nasa story siya. So, bakit hindi ba inilagay sa wall? It could have, you know, prevented people from assuming that there is inaction to what's happening. Yung balita ko, agad-agad nga daw na nagkaroon investigation, tapos naka-preventive to suspension. So, kung may ganun pala, bakit hindi pinost dun sa kanilang page, di ba? What we need now is transparency, lalo na people are asking for accountability. Lalo na kung wala namang kinalaman ng diretso ang paaralan dun, di ba?
2: Well, may claims ang dean Oh, may claims ang yung lalaki nakita sa video na ang aso daw ay rabid at nangangagat ng mga estudyante at pumasok nga dun sa second floor. Pero I think we could have handled it better. Meron tayong animal control sa munisipyo that we could have may contact to. And, di ba, proper channels. 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But, pwede ka namang magkulong sa classroom habang naghihintay na ng mas maayos na paraan para tanggalin yung aso doon. But, what are your thoughts
0: isolated
2: about...
0: Isolated case kasi ito, madalang na may nababalitaan tayo nakakapasok na aso sa loob ng paaralan. 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
2: I want to ask you this, KG Boy. 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I mean, if your family's lives is in danger or something like that.
0: Unang-una sa lahat...
2: Just to play the devil's advocate.
0: 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Not necessarily killing the dog or pagpapapaluin ng aso. 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
2: Yes, I agree.
0: Diba? 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
0: 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It could have happened in another institution, pero yun na nga lang, nag-viral kasi yung insidente. 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Kaya nga nagdadaos ng investigation eh.
2: You know why I ask, KG Boy? 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Eh. And again, to reiterate, there are other ways. No, I think the person in the video, alleged din, could have handled it better. Yun lang ang sa akin. As a fair parent din.
0: Mm-hmm. 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Mm-hmm. 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
2: 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May
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0: Yeah. Kaya nga kailangan muna ng masusing investigasyon before people would jump into conclusions. And someone already filed
2: a complaint.
0: A case.
2: Yeah, rest assured mga ka-vibes that GV99.1 is on top of it. We are following this developing story all throughout mula pag-iipon ng ebidensya hanggang filing.
0: Kaya nga ang panawagan ko ngayon, let's be cautious about what we're posting. Mm-hmm. 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
2: Wala silang control.
0: Diba? And also another learning opportunity for institutions to be transparent about what's happening. Kasi mahirap ngayon yung to keep the issue under the rug. No, it's impossible, lalo na viral lang issue eh. Diba, the moment that you decide not to post it on your wall, sabihin mo na pinost mo sa story mo and people won't see anything about it, iniisip nila parang feeling mo walang nangyari. 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Affected ang mga estudyante. 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Affected ang administrasyon. Diba? So, there can be a better strategy on how to be able to handle this better communication wise.
2: I agree.
0: Kaila, may ano pa, may magagawa pang mas mainam dito. 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They've been receiving those kinds of threats.
2: Yes, and even witnesses are afraid to step up because most of them are students of the same school and under the leadership of the same dean, under the same college. So parang hesitant sila na lumantad, though merong mga naglakas loob talaga and shout out sa inyo, kudos, good job, at matinding katapangan ang pinakita nyo, diba? 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
0: But for those who choose not to speak, para sa akin din, may karapatan din sila to not speak. 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It's either you're bad or you're good.
2: Mm-hmm. Not diba? In between.
0: But I think almost everything is a gray area nowadays. Diba? And us people,
2: ganda nun.
0: Tayong
2: almost
0: mga tao
2: everything is gray area nowadays. Tama
0: tayong mga tao, we're gray, we're not black or white. Mm-hmm. Ay, hindi ako magmamalinis, di ba? Mm-hmm. Hindi ako black or hindi ako white. Kaya I'm not gonna be easy to castigate someone or to judge someone without even knowing the details or without even waiting for investigation. Mm-hmm. Hindi ako perpekto, and I would assume other people are like that as well. Yeah. 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They decide to cancel, and then afterwards malalaman nilang ay hindi naman pala ito yung pangyayari talaga. 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
2: sa
0: pangyayari, 'di ba? 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Mm-hmm. 'Di ba? So social media is a double-edged sword.
2: Well, doon sa sinabi mo na we are capable of doing bad things. You know, being aware of that capability is already a right step forward to the right direction. No? 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
2: 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And
0: there is retribution, and people can change.
2: Yeah.
0: People can change. Huwag naman nating...
2: the only constant thing in this world.
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2: Tama.
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2: Oh, witch hunt.
0: Diba? 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Mm-hmm. 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Anyway, next program.
2: Brunch Takes!
0: Ang tabayan si DJ Benjamin. 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Ako ho'y magpapaalam na. This has been KG Boy saying thank you guys and God bless. God is great. Oh, glory and honor. The best ka talaga, Lord. 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Ito ho'y galing sa James chapter 5, verse 15. And the prayer of faith will save the one who is sick, and the Lord will raise him up. And if he has committed sins, he will be forgiven. 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Itakis po tayo tomorrow. Dito lang sa Ligisang The Morning Roundup on GV 99.1 at GVM 792 naglilingkod sa bahay 915. 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
1: Happy 42 years of us being together, mga ka-vibes. 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
0: 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Two or more symptoms? Baka flu na yan. I-BioFlu na!

0: 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Enroll now.
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2: My name is DJ Benjamin and this is Brunch Takes. Sasamahan ko kayo mula 9 a.m. hanggang 12 noon every Monday to Friday. I wanna know your take here sa Brunch Takes. 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Up! 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

All right. Today is the 8th day of October 2026. 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Good morning to all sa ating mga ka-vibes na nakikinig sa kanilang radyo habang sila ay bumabiyahe. 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Shout out sa iyo and thank you very much for choosing GV99.1 to play on your background while you guys are traveling. Also, big shoutouts to our workforce. Mga nagtitinda sa tindahan, karinderiya, sari-sari store, grocery store, at mga nakikinig sa kanilang mga opisina. Happy, happy listening po and thank you very much for listening to GV99.1 habang kayo ay nagbabanat ng buto yan. Shoutouts din syempre sa ating mga ka-vibes na nasa bahay at saka nakatambay, no? Listening to GV99.1 while they do their daily routine. Happy, happy listening to you guys. It's a beautiful morning. So for those of you who just turned on their radio, let me give you your weather update for today. We have an Intertropical Convergence Zone or ITCZ affecting Visayas, Mindanao, and Palawan. Also, northeasterly wind flow affecting eastern section of northern Luzon. Specific forecast for specific province in Visayas, Mindanao, and Palawan. Cloudy skies with scattered rain showers and thunderstorms caused by the Intertropical Convergence Zone. While in the province of Cagayan Valley, Bicol Region, Apayao, Kalinga, Mountain Province, Ifugao, Aurora, Quezon Province, and Marinduque, cloudy skies with light rains will be experienced caused by the northeasterly wind flow. For Metro Manila at nalalabing bahagi ng bansa, partly cloudy to cloudy skies with isolated rain showers and thunderstorm caused by localized thunderstorm. Here in Pampanga, specifically here in Angeles City, we are at 26 degrees Celsius. This is colder compared to the previous weeks we've had. Though the sun is out, we are expecting light rains by the afternoon and hot days ahead. Oh, magiging mainit po ang ating buong linggo and over the weekend. Habang tumatawid ang araw papunta sa kasusunod na linggo, magiging mainit ang panahon. Today, we are expecting light rains around 12 p.m. here in Angeles City. And another light rain around 6 p.m. So, if you have plans of heading out, please bring an umbrella. And sa mga ka-vibes natin nakamotor, kapote. Oh. Protection yan, ka-vibes, para iwas disgrasya. Then 14 time all over the Philippines, ka-vibes. Today is the 8th day of October year 2026. And on this day, October 8, 2009, 17 years ago from today, isang kontrobersyal na pangalan sa kasaysayan ng krimen sa Pilipinas ang muling naging laman ng balita. 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And that's our On This Day for Today. 10:16 time all over the Philippines, ka-vibes.
For your music requests, greetings, and anything under the sun that you want to send over to me, well, you can send them over to these numbers.

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Yan po ang numero natin, 0908-516-4466 para sa inyong SMS messages. 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Pagkita nyo po yung logo namin, Bilog Dyan Ka Vibes, pwede ka mag-iwan ng message dyan. 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Padala mo lang yan, Ka Vibes, sa ating text lines at sa ating Facebook page. 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Dito nyo po yung aking caricature dyan. Baliktugtugan sa inyong number one good vibe station, Ka Vibes. Keep those message coming and those requested music, I'll put it on the playlist. Preferably throwback music, Ka Vibes, for our throwback Thursday playlist. Baliktugtugan with another throwback R&B hip-hop music from Akon sa kanyang awiting Don't Matter sa GV 99.1, your Ka Vibes.

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0: 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Kung meron ka music request, greetings or reaction dun sa naging sigawan ni Isabela Vice Mayor at saka mga barangay official at saka yung paghamon ng drug testing ni DILG Secretary Mulyano. 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
3: Ladies and gentlemen, this is from the flight deck. This is Captain Nicholas speaking. I would like to welcome you on board for flight 991, bound for Philippines. The weather is forecasted to be better than last year. 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
19: 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Your voice matters. 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
19: My name is DJ Benjamin and this is Brunch Takes. Sasamahan ko kayo mula 9 a.m. hanggang 12 noon every Monday to Friday. I wanna know your take here sa Brunch Takes. 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Up! Walang take-out!
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3: 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We have a few more minutes remaining before our program ends. Thank you very much for listening to GV99.1 with your boy DJ Benjamin, ang pinakagwapong Pokemon ng GV99.1. Sa aming programang Brunch Takes. I'll see you on the next one, Kavibes. Maraming salamat po sa lahat na nagpadala ng kanilang mga kasagutan na. Today, we've talked about the heated argument o sigawan sa pagitan ng Vice Mayor ng Isabel na si Attorney Respicio at ilang barangay officials, no? Naging mainit ang sigawan nila dahil sinisita ni Vice Mayor itong 66 million na aid sana para sa ating mga tobacco farmers. No? 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No? Sugar and spice. Yung ka-vibes, alam ko, minsan, we lose our cool, no? Sometimes, our emotion gets ahead of us. And I won't be a hypocrite, nangyayari rin sa akin yan. And we are all humans. And sometimes, emotions get the best or the better of us. Pero ang importante, marunong tayong umamin sa pagkakamali natin, di ba? Matuto tayong mag-sorry at matuto tayong bumawi because admitting that you were wrong doesn't make you weak. Actually, it makes you even better and it makes you a reflection of strength, no? It makes you accountable. In the end of the day, hindi naman sukatan ng pagkatao natin kung ilang beses tayong nagkamali, kundi kung may tapang tayong umamin sa pagkakamali, matuto at magbago. Maraming salamat, Kavibes, sa inyong pagtutok sa aking programang Brunch Takes. If you are enjoying the music, if you are enjoying the program, we'll keep it locked here on your number one Good Vibes station. Dial up next, we have DJ Nice sa kanyang programa. Isn't it nice? So good. O dito lang yan sa inyong number one Good Vibes station, GV99.1. Abangan nyo yan, Kavibes, ha? Kung kayo ay nag-enjoy sa ating tugtugan kwentuhan. Well, keep it locked here on your number one Good Vibes station. I hope you guys enjoyed the program as much as I enjoyed it. I'll see you on the next one tomorrow, Friday, same time, 9 a.m. to 12 noon, same station, DTN sa GV99.1, your Good Vibes.

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7: 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I'm DJ Betty at makakasama niyo ako every Sunday ng 12 noon to 3 p.m. for some light Sunday feels. 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

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This is DJ Nice. 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Which is ganun naman talaga dapat. 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So, disiplinado. But anyway, I thank you all. When the going gets tough, the tough get going and ducks fly together. Siguro hindi naman ako ganong katanda at hindi nyo alam yung Mighty Ducks, ka-vibes? On a throwback Thursday, hindi nyo alam yung Mighty Ducks, yung about hockey? Baka may mga paborito kayong movies? Nung bata pa kayo about sports, about hockey, about football, about basketball? Share those with us today on a throwback Thursday. And also, yung mga sports na sinabak kayo nung bata pa kayo. O, mag-site na ako ng iilan, ha? Mag-site na ako ng iilan. 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O, mag-share na ako, ha? 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And I'll share that later on. After our segment, What's Up, What's Nice today with our special guests from the Angeles City Taekwondo School. Ayan, sila yung makakasama natin today. At paldong-paldong Angeles City, ha? Mamaya, ikwento natin yarn sa inyong DJ na nice at lagi may pabaon na spice at feeling Angeleno today. Hindi lang today eh. Kahit walang maparkingan na feeling Angeleno. They're in the news right now. So if you've already read about it, maya-maya i-share natin some good news about Angeles City. And it's from an independent source, no? Hindi lang to like naka-PR sa page nila or what. Something to be proud about being here. No, your only radio station in Angeles City and in the vicinity, 'di ba? San ka pa ba uuwi? Dito banda. Hindi walang iba kundi GV99.1, your good vibes. 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

0: good anytime, anywhere. 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Take the burn. Ika nga na ating paborito, isa sa ating mga paborito na si Justin Bieber, Never Say Never. Pangarap mo rin bang maging champion? Oh, never say never. Never say die. Kasama niyo pa rin ako si DJ Nice. Ang DJ niyo nice na nice, pero lagi may pabaon na spice at isang katerba ang ating baon today. Well, we're having a grand field trip today. Dito sa ating studio ng GV99.1. And I'm really happy, no? Very happy to have the kiddos and our teens here today from the Angeles City Taekwondo School. Kasi they missed, you know, they really missed their class today just for this interview, just to visit the GV99.1, your good vibe station, for the first time. Ayan. So welcome to GV99.1, to our ACTS or Angeles City Taekwondo School family, and of course to our students, iba't ibang mga schools nila, no, from different schools here in Angeles City and Magalang. Pero they have one common denominator, and that's the Angeles City Taekwondo School. So watch us live right now sa ating Facebook page so you can get to see up close just three of their medalists, no? Marami silang mga medalists dito behind the scenes because they really wanted to have this field trip here sa GV99.1. And congratulations, no, sa inyo, and for bringing pride to Angeles City and Pampanga because they won a national competition. Ayan. So, we're going to talk to three of them today. Kaya samahan nyo kami sa Facebook Live, GV99.1. Siyempre tayo live rin sa inyong radyo, 99.1. Ang frequency po, no? Walang lipatan. We've got Signal TV Channel 306 nationwide and anywhere you are in the world. Meron po tayong stateside dito. Hindi nakakaintindi ng Tagalog. 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Magagaling daw kasi yung mga Taekwondo, what do you call this, fighters dyan eh, no, sa Korea. 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So without further ado, let's meet some of the champions of the Angeles City Taekwondo School. We got three of them today. At i-introduce nila, they're going to introduce themselves one by one. Today, starting with you. Lapit tayo sa mic at lakas natin. I-project natin yung boses kung gaano kayo kalakas sa sumabak sa giyera. 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Ayan, sige, starting with you.
1: Good afternoon po, my name is Angelo Jr. S. Torres and I am 13 years of age. I am a first dan black belt of the Angeles City Taekwondo School.
0: Wow, black belt, ayan. Congratulations, and you?
2: Good afternoon, I am Troy Cyrus Galang Paraino. Currently, I am 14 years of age and a red belt at Taekwondo.
0: Red belt, ang galing-galing naman. And you?
3: Good afternoon po. My name is Amiel Faith P. Mansueto. And my age is 13 years old. And I'm a yellow belt.
0: A yellow belt. And acknowledging then the rest of our students, also medalists, no? And their mentors behind the scenes. We've got Aldrien Solis, a silver medalist, Ariel Mansueto, a silver medalist as well. A 30 PL, gold, Ezra Zunga, silver, Ezekiel Nate Acosta, who got silver, James Paul Davis, who got gold. And of course, our coaches, si Coach Jojit Padilla, and to Ma'am Chell Bondok Padilla, they're here as well. And I think I can mention it once, no, kasi this was in the local news. Since they brought pride to Angeles City and Pampanga, they brought home so many medals from this national competition. Ginawaran sila ng parangal, no? You got to visit si Kong Pogi Lazatin, and you were awarded, no, certificates and even cash prizes. No, so that was recently in the news. So congratulations! Pero before we talk about that competition, meron tayong nice to ask. Throwback Thursday. What sports did you get into when you were a kid? Taekwondo lang ba ever since? Sa'yo?
1: Curiosity lang po talaga yung taekwondo sa akin. Like, nagda-training po sila one on a random Saturday po sa Marky Mall po. And then, I started copying their moves po. Nakita din po ng mommy ko. And then, pinatry niya po sa akin. And dun po nag-start talaga yung hobby ko po sa taekwondo.
0: Oh, so yun pala. 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And kaya natin na-mention yon because that's where it is located. Dun sila nagte-training. So mamaya pag nag-invite sila, ayun, they will remind you kung saan nyo sila mapapanood if gusto nyo munang obserbahan ang mga bata, no? Bago nyo i-enroll yung mga anak ninyo. How about you, Troy? What other sport did you get into? Was it just taekwondo? And how did you get into the sport?
2: Currently, taekwondo is really the only sport I've gotten into. As for how did I get into it, I remember it was the month of March. So it was summer it was my summer break after grade 7. I was talking with my dad in the car and I asked him, could I start taekwondo? And he said, yes.
0: That's nice to know. And what made you like the sport? Why did you stick with taekwondo? And now you're a red belter, no? What level is that? Is that like the third highest?
2: Yeah, it's third highest. As for what made me interested in it, it's the kicks and the moves they do in sparring that was what really sealed the deal for me for that sport.
0: It was empowering.
2: Yeah, it really was.
0: Okay, how about you, Faith? What sports have you tried? Taekwondo lang ba?
3: Yes po, na-inspire

0: Angeles City and Pampanga. So tell us about that competition. Ano nangyari doon? Saan ba siya naganap? No? Kahit yung city lang.
1: Ano po siya? Best of the best Taekwondo Championship po at Manila po.
0: Oo, sa Manila naganap, no? Okay. And ang dami sa inyo ang nagka-medals, no? Gold, silver, and bronze. So, congratulations. 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Tingin mo, ano nagbigay ng edge sa inyo para manalo?
1: Yung fighting spirit po talaga naming mga players kasi lahat po ng training po namin na ginawa is para po sa competition na po na yan. 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
1: Singapore po.
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1: Bronze po.
0: Okay. So, nanalo na pala tayo ng bronze. May Pinoy pride na rin pala tayo from the Angeles City Taekwondo School. Okay. So, bukod sa pagwawage, no, ano pa ang naitulong ng Angeles City Taekwondo School sa inyo? Other than you winning competitions, how has Angeles City Taekwondo School helped you as a person, as a student? Starting with you again. Ezekiel, or rather Angelo, sorry.
1: Angeles City Taekwondo po build my self-confidence po as a student. Because back then po, I lack confidence po talaga at making friends, at talking to people. Doon po sa ACTS po talaga, nagkaroon po ako ng confidence to make friends.
0: Ayun. So, dagdag confidence talaga, no? How about you, Troy?
2: Angeles City Taekwondo School has helped me become a more active and strong person overall. It's also helped me build connections and friendships with the students who I'm surrounded and training with. And it's also given me something to do in my free time. Back then, I wouldn't really do much. I just stay in my room, maybe sleep, stuff like that.
0: You did mention sleep. And buti ka vibes kung sleep, di ba? 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It has turned you into an active, you know, athletic person. 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
3: Angeles helped me overcome my fear and helped me to makipagkaibigan po, hindi po dapat mahiya, and paniwalaan yung sarili.
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1: To all po, obstacles po are not challenges. 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
0: So you look at obstacles, kung ano man yung nakikita nyo mahirap, yan na yung opportunity nyo para mag-level up at manalo. 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How about you, Troy? What can you share? What can you advise your fellow alphas? I guess they're called alphas, no? On how they can excel in that sport.
2: don't be too afraid about not being too good at the start. 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
0: 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For your girls. You want them to learn self-defense as well. 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Paki-invite sila, sige, to try this out. No? How can they be a part of this? Paki-invite ang mga kabataan na tulad ninyo at kung may pasok man sila, yung mga parents na nakikinig ngayon, na obserbahan kayo, wherever you do the training, we'll mention kung saan kayo nagda-training. At i-try, no? I-enroll ang kanila mga anak. Sige.
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0: Ayun. Hindi, tsaka nakita nyo naman talagang disiplinado na even with the time, because we know how kids nowadays, kumbaga tanghali na gumigising, ganyan. Dito, hindi, I'm sure, hindi pwede yun sa training ninyo. Diba? You have to be like on time. You need to wake up at this time. And you can't be late for training. Right, Troy? So, kindly invite them to try this out and join.
2: I do recommend for you parents out there to enroll your child into Angla City Taekwondo School, because it won't just build an overall more athletic body for your child, but it'll also help them gain things like connections, friendships, and engrave principles like respect and discipline.
0: Thank you so much. Very well said. And you, Faith, ikaw, paki-imbita sila, lalo na yung mga girls na nag-aalangan. 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
0: 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We're hoping there aren't any predators out there. 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So, this is something that will teach your kids to stand up for themselves, diba? And to teach them how to defend themselves. 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
1: You can visit our page po. Our Facebook page is Angla City Taekwondo School near at the second floor of Marquee Mall po.
0: Ayun. So dun siya sa second floor ng Marquee Mall, yung Angla City Taekwondo School. And they have a branch in Magalang. kasi meron din sila mga medalists behind the scenes here na they're from Magalang, from the Magalang branch of the Angeles City Taekwondo School. And you, Troy, tuwing kailan ito? When do you have these training sessions?
2: For Tuesdays, well, for the Magalang branch, training starts at 6 and ends at 8. We also have training on Friday, which is also 6 to 8. As for the Saturday, Sunday, it's like 3 to...
0: 3 p.m. onwards.
2: 3 to 5.
0: 3 p.m. to 5 p.m. and usually it's over the weekend, no? Itong kanilang mga training. And you, Faith, for those who might have missed this interview or parang how can they reach you for inquiries, yung page na lang. What page should we follow?
3: Angeles City Taekwondo School po sa Facebook po.
0: So it's Angeles City Taekwondo School Marky Mall. So we added that because there's, just to make sure you won't confuse it with any other page. No? That's what we want to make sure of. That's Angeles City Taekwondo School Marky Mall. Okay? And they also post yung sa Magalang nila, yung mga schedules nila sa Magalang. O sige, last message and greetings na lang, one by one. Yan, baka yung parents nyo nakaabang na, i-shout out nyo naman sila.
1: Shout out sa mami ko po na nagsusuporta po sa akin sa journey ko po as Taekwondo. 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Shoutout po sa inyo sa pag-training po sa akin para po maging best na para po magawa po yung best namin sa lahat po ng competition. 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
0: Okay. 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
2: I'd like to thank my parents for always supporting me in my training and providing me the money so I can keep training. 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
0: Mm-hmm. 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And you, Faith?
3: Shout out po sa papa ko tsaka mama ko sa hardworking po nila at pagsusuporta po sa akin lagi. 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
0: Ayun. So, checking on our Facebook Live lang, no? Kasi mukhang nag-re-live tayo a while ago. But if not, if ever, baka try na lang natin i-re-upload, no? Yung ating interview kung sakali, no? Kasi chine-check ko ngayon parang yung first 7 minutes pa lang yata ay nakuha. Pero ano, we'll try to have it re-uploaded by our tech, our live video. So, ayan. Ngayon pa umokay, no? Pero a while ago, we also had a recording, eh. No? So, we'll try to re-upload that again. And thank you so much once again for joining us today, the Angeles City Taekwondo School. And to the parents na sinamahan pa yung ating mga kids today, no? Papa-re-upload na lang natin uli yung ating interview. And thank you for your time. Ayan. 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At patuloy lamang... 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Trying out new things. And let's never give up. Let's keep going. And face life. Roaring like a tiger and a lion. Here's Katy Perry with Roar on your number one good vibe station. 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
3: Eternal Father. 3 o'clock in the afternoon is the hour of great mercy. At this time, our Lord Jesus Christ died on a cross and redeemed the world. Let us pray. You died, Jesus, but the source of life flowed out for souls, and the ocean of mercy opened up for the whole world. O fountain of life, immeasurable divine mercy, cover the whole world and empty yourself out upon us. O blood and water, which flowed out from the heart of Jesus as a fountain of mercy for us, I trust in you. Holy God, Holy Mighty One, Holy Immortal One, have mercy on us and the whole world. 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Holy God, Holy Mighty One, Holy Immortal One, have mercy on us and the whole world. Amen. Jesus, King of Mercy, we trust in you.
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1: 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Wanna hear something nice? 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This is DJ Nice, ang DJ nyong nice na nice, pero may bound pa ring spice. For Isn't It Nice?
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6: 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Kailangan Right Medicines. 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

She Goes by Sixpence None the Richer, playing on your number one good vibe station, GV99.1. Yes, good vibes! Kasama niyo po, napapakinggan ninyo si DJ Kaka. Hanggang 6 PM po ito ngayong araw ng Thursday. Kung meron ka song request, just like Miss Catherine Santos, sabi kasi niya sa Facebook natin. Happy Throwback Thursday sa'yo, DJ Kaka. Maligayang pagbabalik sa GV99.1. 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Thank you so much, Miss Kat. 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So thank you. Ingat and God bless. Thank you so much again, Miss Kat. I miss you too. Also, thank you so much, Kavibes Liza. See you tomorrow, girl. Television song request, wag na wag daw sasabihin. 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Charing! 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Kaya kung ha, Kavibes, meron ka song request or you simply want to greet someone on air, send me a message to our number 09-08-516-4466 or 09-67-069-5768. 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Again, simply search GV99.1, and if you're listening through MixLR, send me a chat too because I'm here up until 6 PM today. Oh, syempre, Kavibes, sabi ko nga meron akong kwento na ibabahagi ngayong araw. 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Let it go. 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What I've said, let's just go back playing good music. 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
8: My name is DJ Benjamin and this is Brunch Takes. 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

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Who's that guy? Naka-date mo? Hi! Oh yeah, pero ang tanong ko, ka-vibes, mabilis ka bang mag-let go? Like, let go of anything? Yes or no? Hindi ka sure na ko sabihin mo sa akin. Oo, pwede mo sabihin sa akin yan through sending me a message or number 09-0967-0695-768 or to 09-08-516-4466. Pwede ka din makipag-chikahan sa akin through our Facebook page. 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Yes, I think it's a party on. 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I'm here up until 6 p.m. today. 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But for now, let's go back playing good music. 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

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Guys, this is DJ Kak. Hi! Live na live, buhay na buhay! 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

0: That song was brought to you by Delish Cheese Dough Pizza, a better pizza. Eme pa kanan, pa-deliver ay pasalubong na yan.
1: It is now 6 p.m. This time check is brought to you by Skelan. Enjoy ang buhay pag nagbay sa aray with Skelan. 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
1: Amen.
0: The angel of the Lord declared unto Mary,
1: and she conceived by the power of the Holy Spirit.
0: Hail Mary, full of grace, the Lord is with you. Blessed are you among women, and blessed is the fruit of your womb, Jesus.
1: Holy Mary, Mother of God, pray for us sinners now and at the hour of our death. Amen.
0: Behold, the handmaid of the Lord.
1: Be it done unto me according to thy word.
0: Hail Mary, full of grace, the Lord is with you. Blessed are you among women, and blessed is the fruit of your womb, Jesus.
1: Holy Mary, Mother of God, pray for us sinners, now and at the hour of our death. Amen.
0: And the Word was made flesh,
1: and dwelt among us.
0: Hail Mary, full of grace, the Lord is with you. Blessed are you among women, and blessed is the fruit of your womb, Jesus.
1: Holy Mary, Mother of God, pray for us sinners, now and at the hour of our death. Amen.
0: Pray for us, O Holy Mother of God,
1: that we may be made worthy of the promises of Christ.
0: Let us pray. Pour forth, we beseech thee, O Lord,
1: your grace into our hearts, that we to whom the incarnation of Christ, thy Son, was made known by the message of an angel, may by his passion and cross be brought to the glory of his resurrection, through the same Christ our Lord. Amen.
0: Glory be to the Father, and to the Son, and to the Holy Spirit.
1: As it was in the beginning, is now, and ever shall be, world without end. Amen.
0: Glory be to the Father, and to the Son, and to the Holy Spirit.
1: As it was in the beginning, is now, and ever shall be, world without end. Amen.
0: Glory be to the Father, and to the Son, and to the Holy Spirit. As it was in the beginning, is now, and ever shall be, world without end. Amen. In the name of the Father, and of the Son, and of the Holy Spirit.
1: Amen.
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Basahin ko muna yung mga text messages galing kay Mami Fines. Good evening, DJ Clark. Happy Throwback Thursday. Pa-request ng Faithfully by Journey. Shoutout to all GV Jacks. Especially to you. Thank you. God bless you from Mami Fines. And another texter from 1461. Hello, DJ Clark. 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

Ganito na lang mga ka-boys, and let's play the song All or Nothing by O-Town. And once again, my name is DJ Clark. 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
1: Ladies and gentlemen, this is from the flight deck. This is Captain Nicholas speaking. I would like to welcome you on board for flight 991, bound for Philippines. The weather is forecasted to be better than last year. 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Rudolph, ring the sleigh bells, and off we go. 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

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Welcome po sa aking programang Safe Sound. This is your baby, DJ Betty. Ayan. And diba, magandang evening po sa inyong lahat. 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Ayan. Ayan. Anyway, let's listen to the song Complicated by Avril Lavigne. Again, this is Yeah Baby, DJ Betty of GV99.1. Your good vibes.

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9: 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This is ya, baby, TJ Betty. 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Oh. Charis lang. Anyway, mga ka-vibes, as always, magpa-play tayo ng short audio clip. Tapos, let me hear your thoughts about it. Or may mga side comments ba kayo, nag-a-agree ba kayo tungkol dito. Ayan, I'm going to play the short audio clip right now, mga ka-vibes. And pakinggan po natin.
10: I just saw a post that said there is something particularly cruel about criticizing the way someone swims while they're drowning. Because people who love you don't critique your survival, they help you find the shore.
9: Ayan. 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Isa pa, para ano, para maramdaman natin. Para marinig natin ng maayos or mapag-isipan natin kung ano ba yung meron sa short audio clip na yun.
10: I just saw a post that said there is something particularly cruel about criticizing the way someone swims while they're drowning. Because people who love you don't critique your survival, they help you find the shore.
9: Oh, di ba may tawa pa? Parang ako lang yun, oo. Anyway, sabi sa short audio clip, there's something particularly cruel about criticizing the way someone swims while they're drowning. Because people who love you don't critique your survival, they help you find the shore. Again, mga ka-vibe, sabi niya, there's something particularly cruel about criticizing the way someone swims while they're drowning because people who love you don't critique your survival, they help you find the shore. And nag-agree ba kayo sa short audio clip na yon, mga ka-vibes? Itong short audio clip na to, it's about survival. About criticizing other people while they're on survival mode. Ayan. So mga ka-vibes natin na may side comment or may gustong i-share tungkol dito sa short audio clip na yon, pwede kayong mag-text sa mga numbers na 0967-069-5768 or 0908-516-4466. 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Hello, hello po sa lahat ng mga nanonood ngayon sa ating TikTok live. 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Diba? 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Again, this is your baby, DJ Betty of GV99.1. Your good vibes.

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1: Anyway, it's already 11:24 p.m. Maha Vibes, and we only have at least 40 minutes. How about 40 minutes? We only have 40 minutes left bago ako magpaalam kasi hanggang 12 midnight lang po si DJ Betty ngayon.

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Actually, ano ako, sumabit ako ng millennials. Ayan, yung topic natin earlier, it's about how we handle people who mask their insults in a form of criticism, or people who ginagawa nilang chance or kinukuha nilang chance na maging cruel sa mga kapwa nila tao in a form of criticism. So how do we handle these kinds of people? Number one, of course, don't give them a reaction. Kaya na sinabi ko kanina, sometimes it's just a reflection of their insecurities. Minsan din, they want you to get angry or defensive. Syempre gusto nila na magkaroon ka ng reaction or parang, alam mo yun, just to start an argument talaga. Ayan. Instead, you can give them a short or boring reply like, noted, or thanks for sharing, or thanks for the feedback, mga ganun na. Number two, syempre, ask for the specifics. 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So, number two, yung ask for specifics, ask kung paano mo, or pwede kang magtanong kung ano yung mga steps, diba, para i-fix yung bagay na yon, instead of just pointing them out, diba? And if they can't answer, ibig sabihin, these people aren't trying to help you to grow, di ba? They just want you to, to feel like you're smaller than them. Diba? Number two, of course, filter the source. Never take advice or criticisms from someone you wouldn't go to for, or you wouldn't go and ask for help. Diba? 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
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And I left the meeting, and when I became leader of the group, I banned her. Ayan. Some people still subscribe ayan, to the belief that being hard on people and borderline cruel makes them better or encourages them to try harder. And I do not, sabi niya. 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Number one of sa kanya, para sa kanya, is be kind and encouraging. Tapos number two, you are critiquing the work, not the writer, their talent or their capabilities, which is true. Ayan. Tapos sabi niya, offer suggestions but refrain from rewriting another author's work. Sabi niya, they know upfront that these rules, that these are the rules, and if they do not follow them, they're out. I do not tolerate unkindness about my work or anyone else. Sabi ni Belle. Yun yung ginawa niya sa isang group, writers group na meron sila, na naging leader siya. So yung mga, ano niya, mga boundaries niya and rules is be kind and encouraging. Tapos, you are critiquing the work, not the writer, their talents, or their capabilities. Which is, para sa akin, tama naman yun. 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Another one from Lucky Star. Sabi niya, someone said that the best way to shut down someone who tells racist or sexist jokes is to ask them to explain what they mean and why they think it's funny. Yan. 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Try explaining a blonde joke to a blonde person who doesn't think it's funny and you'll see what I mean. 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
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This is still your baby, DJ Betty, ng GV99.1. Your good vibes.

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Okay, lagi niyong tatandaan yun, mga ka-vibes. 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Again, this is Mia Baby, DJ Betty, ng GV 99.1. Here you guys. So, ano ulit? So, Sunday ulit, mga kabais! Bye! Mwah-mwah!

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Thank you so much.

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1: 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You know I love
0: 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Up until today. Today. Shout out to my ass. You're really quite the keep your stereos here and keep the good vibes. 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
1: 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You're really quite the keep your stereos here and keep the good vibes. 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
1: It's from
0: Cleavis?
1: It's girl. 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
0: 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Today. 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
0: 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Today. Shout out to my ass. You're really quite the keep man. Your stereos here and keep the good vibes. 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
1: 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I'm DJ Betty at makakasama niyo ako every Sunday ng 12 noon to 3 p.m. for some light Sunday feels. 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
1: Hey, DJ Gandara, saying yes to good vibes, inclusivity, and equality. 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
0: Get up, people of the new millennium. One star in 3, 2, 1. It's the morning roundup. Morning roundup. KG Boys here to pump you up from Monday to Friday from 6 in the morning till 9. So how's that for a start? 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

0: from the new center of GV Radios. 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The morning roundup headlines with KGB.
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